0: is untested, fatally flawed, and likely to lead to a catastrophic failure if implemented ahead of November's midterm elections. We'll speak with the whistleblower's attorney. Then Tarrant County is the third largest county in Texas. It includes Fort Worth. It votes to slash the number of voting places by a third.
1: At the end of the day, we are instituting barriers to making access to voting for people. It's modern day poll taxes. And I'm not trying to use hyperbole. This is a reality.
0: We'll speak to Democratic Commissioner Roderick Miles Jr., who voted against cutting almost 100 polling sites in Tarrant County, which he says will particularly affect voters of color and young people. Then, as we continue our series on the risks of artificial intelligence, what about the benefits?
2: So how do we trust AI to take decisions in medicine, whether it's for helping scientists for discovering new therapies or for doctors who are trying to treat more and more patients effectively?
0: We'll look at how AI is changing medicine. And finally, feminist icon Gloria Steinem has died at the age of 92.
3: My name is Gloria Steinem. I'm here today because I wouldn't be any place else on Earth. We are taking democracy back. I mean, let's face it, it doesn't say I, the president, at the beginning of the Constitution. It says we, the people.
0: All that and more coming up. Welcome to Democracy Now!, democracynow.org, The War and Peace Report. I'm Amy Goodman. Iran's claimed new drone and missile attacks on U.S. military bases in the Persian Gulf in retaliation for recent U.S. strikes inside Iran. Iran's military said it struck satellite communication systems, warehouses, and fighter jet hangars at Ahmad al-Jaber Air Base in Kuwait. Separately, it said missiles and drones targeted U.S. troops and radar stations at Al-Minhad Air Base in the United Arab Emirates. The attacks follow U.S. strikes across southern Iran Tuesday that Iran's health minister said killed 18 civilians and wounded over 100 people. The toll includes 4 people killed and 67 wounded when the U.S. bombed a wedding ceremony in Sirik. On Wednesday, the Iranian Red Crescent asked the International Criminal Court to investigate the attack as a war crime. At the United Nations, a spokesperson said Secretary General Antonio Guterres is, quote, deeply alarmed by reports of civilian casualties.
4: Secretary General condemns all attacks against civilians. He recalls that all parties must respect their obligations under international humanitarian law, including the principles of distinction, proportionality, and precaution.
0: At the White House, President Trump said Wednesday, renewed fighting with Iran will not last too long, but added the U.S. is ready to strike Iran at any time. Meanwhile, Trump claimed in a social media post that the Strait of Hormuz is under U.S. control and mused he might change the name to Trump Strait. The Air Force is reviewing the case of a Gold Star widow from Alabama who wrote she was deemed ineligible for additional benefits following her husband's death because Congress had not officially declared U.S. attacks on Iran as a war. That's according to a report and notice, or News of the United States, which reports that military officials spoke Monday with Libby Klinner, the wife of Major John Alexander Klinner, one of 6 service members killed in a plane crash during a refueling mission over Iraq on March 12th. This comes as Commerce Secretary Howard Lutnick's under fire for declaring there haven't been American deaths during the U.S. and Israeli war on Iran. Lutnick made the remark in a wide-ranging CNBC interview Wednesday.
5: The way the president is playing Iran, right, there haven't been American deaths. It's really just an economic choke out.
0: Nearly 5,000 U.S. sailors and Marines have arrived in Thailand for a 5-day shore leave after the aircraft carrier, the USS Abraham Lincoln, spent a record 286 days at sea in support of the U.S. and Israeli war on Iran. The carrier had been plagued by reports of thin and poor quality rations, toilet and plumbing problems, mental health emergencies, including multiple attempts by sailors to jump overboard.

0: This comes as President Trump's nominated acting Navy Secretary Hung Cao to assume the role permanently. Cao is a naval combat veteran who's led efforts to reinstate military members discharged for refusing a COVID vaccine mandate. He's a close ally of President Trump and Defense Secretary Pete Hegseth. During the 2024 Virginia Senate debates, he made headlines for these comments.
1: When you're using a drag queen to recruit for the Navy, that's not the people we want. Look, what we need is alpha males and alpha females who are going to rip out their own guts, eat them, and ask for seconds.
0: Cao has led the Navy in an acting capacity since April when President Trump fired Navy Secretary John Phelan. His nomination comes days after Army Secretary Dan Driscoll resigned following reports he'd repeatedly clashed with Defense Secretary Pete Hegseth over the Pentagon's removal of seasoned commanders and refusal to promote women and people of color. On Wednesday, North Carolina Republican Senator Tom Tillis praised Driscoll's tenure and called on President Trump to fire Hegseth. Tillis wrote, quote, "I've never witnessed more inept management of the brave men and women who serve our country. He's intimidated by competence and retreats to ginning up culture wars instead of soberly attending to the vital work of our national defense and the health and well-being of our fighting force," Senator Tillis wrote. Tillis is not seeking re-election in November. Also joining the call for Hegseth to step down is Republican Nebraska Congressmember, retired Air Force Brigadier General Don Bacon, among a number of other Republicans. In the occupied West Bank, two Palestinian teenagers were shot and killed by Israeli soldiers Wednesday as settlers and troops entered the village of Al-Mughayir. The victims were identified as 19-year-old Omar Al-Nassan and 16-year-old Khalil Shahada. Eyewitnesses say snipers opened fire after Palestinian residents confronted settlers who were stealing their sheep. Meanwhile, Israel's razed the Palestinian village of Khirbet al-Taban in the Masafer Yatta region. After ordering residents to evacuate their homes, Israel's military had declared the area a restricted military training zone, even though settlers have been establishing outposts and farms in the area. According to B'Tselem, the Israeli human rights group, Israel has expelled 66 Palestinian communities from their homes since October 2023. This comes as retired Israeli generals are publicly accusing settlers in the West Bank of committing ethnic cleansing with government support. Asaf Agman, a retired Air Force general, told the New York Times, quote, "Once a society behaves this way, that society is doomed," unquote. Israel's defense minister, Israel Katz, said Wednesday he's seeking President Trump's support for plans to permanently expel Palestinians from the Gaza Strip. Katz made the remarks during a conference in Jerusalem Wednesday where he declared, quote, "There's no real solution for Gaza in the end without migration," unquote. In response, Maryland's Democratic Senator Chris Van Hollen wrote on social media, quote, "After our trip to the Gaza-Egypt border last year, Senator Jeff Merkley and I released a report entitled, The Netanyahu Government is Implementing a Plan to Ethnically Cleanse Gaza of Palestinians. Now the Israeli Ministry of Defense confirmed that's the goal. We must end our complicity," Senator Van Hollen wrote. In Nepal, the death toll from the deadly floods has topped 1,200 people, with thousands more missing. On Wednesday, Nepal's prime minister linked the deadly floods to climate change and urged global action.
2: "The time has come for us to forcefully make the international community aware of the disasters we are suffering because of climate change. Climate change is a product of the whole world's contribution. Hence, mitigating and managing its effects is the shared responsibility of the global community."
0: Former Venezuelan President Nicolas Maduro and his wife, the ex-leader of Venezuela's National Assembly, Celia Flores, have asked a U.S. judge to dismiss the drug trafficking indictment against them. In papers filed in a Manhattan federal court on Wednesday, Maduro and Flores argue they have immunity as the leader and first lady of a foreign country. Their request came 8 months after President Trump ordered their abduction during a U.S. assault on Venezuela. Meanwhile, the oil giant Chevron said

0: It'll invest more than $7 billion into its Venezuela joint ventures over the next 5 years, aiming to roughly double output to about 600,000 barrels per day. Chevron's agreement was the largest involving several foreign oil and gas companies announced by U.S. Secretary of Energy Chris Wright on Wednesday. Wright was speaking from the Miraflores Presidential Palace in Caracas at a signing ceremony with Venezuela's interim president, Delcy Rodriguez.
1: The catalyst for transforming Venezuela is energy. The catalyst for improving the life conditions of Americans, our hemisphere, and everyone in the world is to massively expand energy production around the world.
0: Energy Secretary Wright's visit to Caracas comes after President Trump announced an unprecedented scheme that'll grant the U.S. government an equity stake in a private oil firm in Venezuela that has concessions to operate oil fields holding an estimated 65 billion barrels of oil reserves. OpenAI says its engineers are building automated shutdown capabilities for artificial intelligence systems after the company acknowledged one of its AI tools broke out of its digital container during a safety test and hacked into the AI platform Hugging Face. OpenAI announced the plans for new safeguards in a letter to two House Democrats, but did not provide a log of the hack. On Wednesday, Texas Congressmember Greg Kassar wrote in response to AI, quote, "Your unwillingness to provide members of Congress with the information we requested is deeply concerning and signals to us that your company is not treating these cybersecurity incidents with the seriousness required," unquote. This comes as the Trump administration sided with OpenAI in its legal fight with the New York Times and other newspapers over the use of their journalism to train ChatGPT. Graham James, a spokesperson for the New York Times, said, quote, AI companies simply need to pay fairly for the content that makes their products possible, as copyright law requires. The administration's proposal to let companies take that content without permission or compensation would undermine the sustainability of the human-created content that a healthy society depends on and which AI needs to function, they wrote. New York City has adopted a moratorium on the use of generative AI in public schools for all students through eighth grade, alongside a new screen time policy. Mayor Zoran Mamdani announced the changes Wednesday, saying nearly 600,000 students will be affected.
2: Children need their teachers and human connection in order to learn and in order to grow. And they need to develop skills alongside their peers, build relationships with their teachers, and wrestle with tough problems on their own. The tech industry wants us to believe that AI in early education is not only inevitable, but that it is necessary. We do not see it that way.
0: In Washington, D.C., workers have removed a giant statue from the grounds of the Kennedy Center for the Performing Arts less than 7 years after its installation. The removal of the statue, known simply as Blue, comes after Justice Department lawyers warned in a federal court filing the Kennedy Center could be demolished unless President Trump is allowed to proceed with renovations, including plans to inscribe Trump's name into the building's marble edifice. And the feminist icon Gloria Steinem has died at the age of 92. According to her Instagram page, she, quote, passed away peacefully at her home in New York City, surrounded by some of the many who loved her, unquote. She was a tireless advocate for the social, economic, and political advancement of women. In 1971, she co-founded Ms. Magazine, the first major publication to be owned, run, and written by women. It focused on issues seldom covered in the mainstream press, including reproductive rights, violence against women, and workplace inequality. Gloria Steinem often said, quote, "When we started, there was not even a term for sexual harassment." She also helped found the National Women's Political Caucus with a group of women, including Shirley Chisholm, Betty Friedan, and Fannie Lou Hamer. For Esquire magazine, she went undercover in 1963 as a Playboy bunny and wrote an expose about the poor working conditions that the servers and Playboy clubs endured. Before becoming a feminist icon, Gloria Steinem served as director of the Independent Research Service, a nonprofit educational foundation secretly funded by the CIA. In 2013, she received the Presidential Medal of Freedom by President Barack Obama. I interviewed her at the historic Women's March in Washington, D.C. on January 21st, 2017.

0: 2018, one day after Donald Trump's first inauguration.
1: My name is Gloria Steinem. I'm here today because I wouldn't be anyplace else on earth. We are taking democracy back. I mean, let's face it, it doesn't say I, the president, at the beginning of the Constitution. It says we, the people. And actually, I've lived a long time, but I've never seen an outpouring of energy quite like this. You know, the Vietnam War was crucial, but it was sort of more youth-oriented because it was about the draft. And, you know, issues, things have been about a particular issue in Washington. But this is more capacious and more about who makes decisions in general.
0: So what does that mean right now? How are you going to take him on? It's not only Donald Trump. There is a majority Republican House and Senate. They're vowing to take down Planned Parenthood, to defund it, to repeal the Affordable Care Act. How are you going to do this?
1: Well, one day at a time. For instance, if they defund Planned Parenthood and defund NPR, we can take that money out of our income tax, put a note with our return saying, sorry, I've sent it where it should go, come and get me. If enough people do that, it's very difficult to do anything about it. We did it in the Vietnam era, and then it was more difficult in a way because we were just keeping the money. This is more positive because we're actually giving the money where it should go.
0: What does it mean to defund Planned Parenthood?
1: You know, Planned Parenthood is, of course, necessary to women's health in this country. A 1% of it goes toward abortion. It does everything we know, breast exams and everything else. So it would be incredibly expensive to every emergency room in the nation if they were not able to serve women and men in the way that they do. Therefore, if they defund it, we'll take money out of our income tax and send it direct.
0: I was speaking to Gloria Steinem at the Women's March in 2017, January 21st, 2017, the day after President Trump's inauguration. The crowd at the Women's March was larger than those who attended the inauguration. She spoke from the stage.
1: This is an outpouring of energy and true democracy like I have never seen in my very long life. It is wide in age. It is deep in diversity. And remember, the Constitution does not begin with I, the President. It begins with we, the people. So don't try to divide us. Do not try to divide us. If you force Muslims to register, we will all register as Muslims. I know that there are women here from corporations and media and all kinds of places that make it kind of risky for you to say what you care about, what you feel, and what you support. And there are women here, I know, who have survived a national and global sex industry that profiteers from body invasion. We are united here for bodily integrity. If you cannot control your body from the skin in, you cannot control it from the skin out. You cannot control your lives, our lives. And that means the right to decide whether and when to give birth without government interference.
0: Gloria Steinem speaking the day after President Trump was first inaugurated. She died on Wednesday at the age of 92. Gloria Steinem once said, women have two choices. Either she's a feminist or a masochist. Coming up, an anonymous federal whistleblower warns the U.S. Postal Service's new mailing system is untested, fatally flawed, and likely to lead to a catastrophic failure. Back in a minute.

0: Hungry Ghosts by Hooray for the Riff Raffs, Alinda Segarra. This is Democracy Now!, democracynow.org. I'm Amy Goodman.
1: And I'm Nermeen Sheikh. Welcome to our listeners and viewers across the country and around the world. With the midterm elections 2 months away, a federal whistleblower has warned that the U.S. Postal Service's new mail voting system is untested, fatally flawed, and likely to lead to a catastrophic failure if it's implemented ahead of November's midterm elections. Critics warn the system could disenfranchise millions of voters. In March, President Trump signed an executive order directing his administration to create federal lists of citizens and directing the Postal Service to refuse delivery of mail-in ballots to people not on those lists. Voting rights groups and state officials have sued to block the new rules. The anonymous whistleblower shared their complaint with Democratic Senator Richard Blumenthal.
0: In the complaint, the whistleblower wrote, quote, USPS leadership, it appears, has discarded all best practices as they speed the project to be ready for a September 1st implementation, raising questions about whether catastrophic failure would be a feature rather than a bug. While the whistleblower hasn't spoken publicly, Senator Blumenthal appeared on MS Now on Tuesday night to talk about the whistleblower's warning.
2: What he reveals is not only that the White House is breaking the law overtly, but for the first time using the Postal Service as an online gatekeeper with a system that screens those ballots and then, in effect, disqualifies individual ballots based on some discrepancy, the name, the barcode, any tiny discrepancy, and the whole batch is thrown back to state officials. Now, the interesting thing and the outrageous part of it is that this online system is constructed in a way that is designed to fail. Failure is not a bug, it's a feature.
3: Right.
2: So it's sabotaging the system, which is malignly designed in the first place.
0: That was Democratic Senator Richard Blumenthal of Connecticut on MS Now. We're joined by David Kligerman, Senior Vice President and Special Counsel at Whistleblower Aid. He's representing the USPS whistleblower. David, thanks so much for being with us. The first mail ballots begin to go out this Friday. That's tomorrow in North Carolina. The whistleblower that you represent revealed the Postal Service's 0% failure rate rule. I'm wondering if you can explain how it's possible that a single smudged barcode on one ballot could lead to the entire batch of tens of thousands of ballots from being counted. Explain what's going on here and the message of your whistleblower.
4: Sure. So the message of our whistleblower is that they want the things that are being built to be built properly, and they want the systems that are being designed to be designed in a way that's logical and fair and designed to work. The concern and with respect to this 0% failure is that when you the system has a number of hoops that need to be jumped through, right? Ordinarily, in the past, it's fairly simple, very simple. The state wants to mail out blank ballots to voters. It creates them. It uploads a list into some manifest, like any great large shipping. It brings the printed manifest down to the post office. It hands it off, and they get sent, right? And if the address of the person is to be delivered to is readable, it goes. There's a barcode. If you can scan the barcode, great. If you can't, you can enter it in manually. Normal mail processes. Well, this rule to implement

0: President Trump's March executive order now creates a number of hurdles, right? And there's one, and the hurdles in terms of the rule and the IT hurdles merge here to really create this potential for grave catastrophic failure. The rule itself, even if the IT worked, sets up a number of problematic hoops. First, you have to, as a states, have to go and enter in data into this new database called the Federal Ballot Mail Portal, right? So they enter a list of all the voters who are supposed to get absentee ballots and do that enough time before the votes go out. And then they have to, if they're going to ship ballots, because it doesn't just happen with a magic wand, right? These are millions and millions of physical blank ballots to go out, right? And they don't go out in one huge super train, right? There are truckloads that go out to the post office, sometimes rural post office, sometimes large ones, and they go to the bulk mail facilities at these places for the most part. You have to bring them there now under the system. You need to go in and you need to create a manifest, a list, right? You go into a separate IT system that's supposed to connect to this original IT system, and you enter the list of the ballots that are in this batch, right? And then you take those, if it checks out, if the system is telling you, and we'll get to the why it's going to be hard for it to tell you, but if it works properly and it lines up and every ballot you have, the barcode matches the barcode in the initial system, then you get a green light and you can bring that truck, that bus, whatever of ballots down to the postal service area. And then you're not done because there's a spot check. And so you take a scanner, the Zebra scanner or something else that the postal workers or whoever at the facility has, and you begin to test these ballots. Now, ordinarily, historically, when things have been scanned, it's been to check postal rates, right? So you do bulk mail, and let's say there's 1,000 or 10,000 ballots. You do a sampling, and if, you know, a few of them are too big or off or way more, they might adjust your postage, but they're not withholding those things from being delivered. Now you've got a process that you scan a certain sampling. The information that the whistleblower came forward with is that, for example, for a batch of 1,000 to 10,000, you may sample 300 ballots. So the problem also could be that for 1,000, you're sampling 300, which is 33%, but be that as it may, you're scanning, you're checking. One error, one smudge, one inability to read the barcode, even if the software works, we're going to get to that part in a moment, you're going to reject the whole batch. And so in Maricopa County, for example, there are examples of batches of a million ballots, and they could go back, and they have to start again, right? So one could imagine that this process rates in a loop, an endless loop, where the ballots don't go out or large tranches of them go out. Now you put on top of this a software system that's been designed, the whistleblower complaint alleges, and we've seen experts who have opined that this kind of software development could take 8 months, a year, sometimes 2 years to do. They've done it in a matter of weeks. They allotted 8 weeks essentially to do this, and then they actually paused work for a few weeks. So they've been at it for maybe 5 weeks. And there's now a software system that every phase has failed normal basic procedures for development, right? So you develop software in silos and pieces. One team develops this part, this part, this part, this part. I mentioned a number of systems that have to work together. Each of those has been rushed. They haven't been tested properly individually. When they put them together, they haven't been tested properly. And by the way, when they do test it, it crashes. And now in the Postal Service has announced it, consistent with what our whistleblower said was going to happen, that on September 1st, it's available to be tested and used by the states. Now, technically, under the injunction, they're allowing states to use it voluntarily and make use of it voluntarily. But the reality is, here's a system that's not going to work. And even if it did work from an IT perspective, it doesn't work from a functional perspective. So that seems to the whistleblower, and certainly to us, an anatomy of a failure.
1: So on Tuesday, ProPublica reported, quote, top U.S. Postal Service officials tasked with issuing new regulations on mail voting expressed concerns in internal meetings about how the rules they were drafting could delay or block ballots from reaching large swaths of eligible voters for the upcoming midterms, but the rules moved forward anyway. This report was based on a source separate from your client. Could you elaborate on this, David?
0: Sure. I mean, that goes to exactly what I mentioned, which is that and it's really good that others are coming forward, right? That what we've seen in that ProPublica piece is that it mentioned that election officials are raising these very same concerns that our individual, an insider posed in a position to see the broad swath of what's happening here has raised, right? Which is that you've really got the 0% failure. And it's unacceptable to a process that has human error. And by the way, it's been pointed out in disclosure, there are a number of inspector general reports from the Postal Service over the years that talk about the error rates, worker error. And now there's a report that came out

0: a tweet or a message from the head of the Postal Service Union or 200,000 strong union said, our people haven't been trained in this. They don't know what to do. So this is a really scary thing that's going on right now.
1: So the whistleblower you've been working with is open to testifying in these open court cases. Can you talk about the significance of that?
0: Yeah, you know, the individual right now has come forward, and I think in this administration, when one comes forward, it's at grave risk, and we've seen the weaponization of inspectors general, we've seen the weaponization of processes. But this person has come forward, and I think that nothing is ruled out, right? I mean, this is, there's nothing more central to our government than democracy, and there's nothing more central to democracy than free and fair elections. So I think this individual has come forward, and while, you know, nobody wants to necessarily put themselves out there, I think if it came to the point where the testimony was the inflection point, was the thing that made the case turn, I can't imagine the person would necessarily say no. So I think everything's potentially on the table, but the hope is that the processes will handle it just with the information that's been provided. In fact, I've noted that already a number of states' attorneys general have amended their filings in the various court cases to include our client's disclosure as part of the evidence to hopefully permanently enjoin this policy.
2: So finally, any key point you want to make, especially around the fact that currently there is an injunction by a judge that's halted the implementation. Trump, of course, is appealing this. But what you think the Trump administration is trying to do in these last weeks? I mean, we're talking about 60 days before the midterm elections.
0: Yeah, I think what they're trying to do, I would imagine if I were in a situation of someone who has an allergy to voting rights, who has shown that they're willing, able, and desirous of blocking folks making use of the franchise, is it's win-win no matter what I do, right? This is why we, as Senator Blumenthal and our whistleblower have said, you question whether it's a bug or a feature, right? You sow doubt about the voting processes, so that's a win. If people go into the portal and it doesn't work, that's a win. if you're able to have the processes sort of work, but not enough, but people think it's going to be okay, that's a win. But regardless, what you've got here is you've got a system that the administration is win-win because they either scare folks or it blocks folks. And I think one last point we'd like to make is no one is saying, and certainly the whistleblower is not saying, that we want folks not to exercise their rights to vote. I think they need to listen to their state secretary generals. I think there's going to be information provided by their states into what to do. I think the hope is and the goal is that this will be fixed, hopefully, by the courts permanently enjoining this or otherwise by secretary of state stepping up and saying what to do. But we don't want anybody not to exercise their rights and not to use mail-in ballot voting if it's done properly. We just want to inform the processes and hopefully, it'll be stopped either by judges or by cooler heads that prevail.
2: David Kligerman, I want to thank you for being with us. Senior Vice President, Special Counsel, Whistleblower Aid. David's an attorney currently representing the USPS whistleblower. This is Democracy Now!, democracynow.org. I'm Amy Goodman with Nermeen Sheikh.
1: In a party line vote, all three Republican commissioners in Tarrant County, Texas, have voted to slash the number of polling sites for November's midterm elections by nearly a third, leaving 1.3 million voters with just 224 polling sites. Civil rights groups, including the ACLU and NAACP, warn the changes will disproportionately affect voters of color in Texas's third largest county, with majority minority areas of Arlington and Fort Worth targeted. During a marathon 10-hour hearing on Tuesday, commissioners heard from dozens of citizens who opposed the reduction. Here are some of their voices.
3: My name is Gabe Gonzalez. The population of the city has increased and voting has increased. You saw that in May. You do not need to make poll workers' lives harder by cutting the locations and bottlenecking our democracy.
4: Catherine Woods, how is our budget unable to accommodate our voting needs in Tarrant County? Did you not have enough money in the budget after the hand recount that you ordered in the 2024 election, the one that confirmed the original result, or was that money spent performatively? Did you not have enough money in the budget for the redistricting? This proposal is hypocritical, it is irresponsible, it is anti-democratic, it is anti-American.
5: I'm Linda Northern. The right to vote is the bedrock of our democracy. Reducing the number of polling places does not uphold this right. This

0: make it harder for brown, black, and low-income voters who have the same right to vote as you do. This is wrong.
1: The two Democratic commissioners on the five-person board also spoke out forcefully against slashing the number of polling sites. This is Democratic Commissioner Roderick Miles Jr.
2: What I hold in my hand, and I want y'all to get this, is my wife's great-grandmother's poll tax receipt. Get a good look at it. Her name was Miss Maggie McCann. She was a married woman and a housewife who raised 10 children. And she understood how important her vote was and the voice and the power that came along with it. And she was willing to suffer the indignity of having to pay a poll tax for a right that belonged to her. What we are doing with reducing polling locations, and we can use semantics and we can make, you can make us look like we don't know what we want and we're wishy-washy all you want to. But at the end of the day, we are instituting barriers to making access to voting for people. It's modern day poll taxes. And I'm not trying to be, I'm not trying to use hyperbole. This is a reality.
3: The vote comes ahead of a critical and closely watched Senate race in Texas, with the Democratic state representative, James Tallarico, leading in the polls for Senate against Republican State Attorney General Ken Paxton. Ahead of the Tarrant County vote, Tallarico spoke out against cutting polling sites.
4: Well, we are here outside what used to be a polling location here in Tarrant County. The most powerful people in this county, the most powerful people in this country, don't want us to be able to vote easily. And that's why extremist officials in Tarrant County government are trying to close 92 polling locations. That's nearly a third of the polling locations in Tarrant County. And that means on election day, there will be longer commutes, longer lines, and lower voter turnout, especially in our black and brown communities. That's because the people in power don't want us to know or use our power. And nothing terrifies them more than people who show up to vote and people who show up to hold elected officials accountable.
3: So that's James Tallarico, the Democratic candidate for Senate in Texas, up against Ken Paxton. And it looks like it's a toss-up, or perhaps he's ahead in the polls, way raising more money than Paxton. Supporters of the cuts argue too few voters were using the sites to justify their expense. For more, we go to Fort Worth, Texas, where we're joined by Democrat Roderick Miles Jr. He represents Precinct 1 of the Tarrant County Commissioner's Court. His recent piece for the Fort Worth Star-Telegram is headlined, "We Need Answers on Why a Growing Tarrant Would Cut Voting Locations." Commissioner Roderick Miles Jr., welcome to Democracy Now! The reason I talked about Tallarico there when we played his clip is we're wondering if this is the motivation, the fact that in this red state, he is surprising so many in surging in the polls, and the Republicans are trying to cut Democrat participation any which way. Can you give your assessment of what's happening and this incredible 10-hour meeting that led to a party line vote, three Republicans, two Democrats, you were one of the Dems, who voted to cut the voting polls by, what, 92? They're cutting out from the little more than 300 across Tarrant County.
5: That's correct. Good morning, Amy, and thank you for the opportunity to be with you today. From my perspective, this is about access and ensuring that every resident, regardless of age, disability, working families, providing access to pollings, to polling locations. It's about making sure that everybody has a right to use their God-given right and their right to vote, and they need to be able to have easy access to polling locations. This is not about fiscal responsibility. This is about making sure that every resident in Tarrant County has a right to vote. Voting belongs to the

people. Elections belong to the people. They don't belong to government officials. We are just stewards of the election process, but the process belongs to the people, and the people have the right to choose who represents them.

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5: Welcome to the Bridge Zone. You're at the table with Barry and Mariana. I am down in the winterless Christchurch. It's bitter cold here, Barry.
6: I don't think I've ever heard it referred to as winterless. This is the first time.
5: Travelling home from Dunedin today, we were actually planning to leave at 10, but when we arrived, we thought, hey, let's go early, and we're going to stop off on the bridge clubs all the way home from Dunedin to Christchurch, take a picture of them. Sort of like what Ross, the gin man, does.
6: Oh, how many did you get?
5: We got...
6: Timaru, Omaru?
5: Yes.
6: Ashburton?
5: Yes.
6: That's three.
5: Tonight, we went to House of Cards, so we got another one. We've talked to Tina McVeigh there. And anyway, we go in. They say, hello, Mariana from Hamilton, rah, rah, rah, and we're playing. We played against everybody, so there was only three tables. If they don't have three tables, the session is cancelled and everybody goes home. So there's a whole lot of coughs and sniffs, so people didn't come tonight. We played against this pair, and then we moved again, and then we were talking. They said, what are you doing here in Christchurch? And I says, oh, I've come down to run the youth weekend at Christchurch. And they go, oh. And then this lady that's sitting at the other table, Barry, goes, are you Mariana from the radio? And I said, yes. She said, I've been listening to you for years.

0: I was like, hello. So this is a very special hello to Sonia Bell, who I met at Cranmer Bridge Club.
1: Hi, Sonia. Just for the record, Sonia, one of my horses is called Sonia. I just thought I'd tell you that.
0: What, is that a stable name? Because I
1: That's
0: thought
1: its
0: you...
1: stable name.
0: Oh, okay.
1: Its registered name is Overtrick.
0: That's right. Okay. How do
1: And
0: you
1: named
0: get
1: after another
0: Sonia?
1: bridge playing Sonia
0: No,
1: or
0: that's Sonia
1: Sonia.
0: Crawford.
1: Yeah, that's Sonia Crawford.
0: Is she 100 this year or next year?
1: I think it's next year. Yeah, in
0: Oh.
1: fact, I'm sure it's next year. Yeah, it's not far away. Now, you still
0: Not.
1: haven't answered my question.
0: What's that?
1: How many bridge clubs did you get to on the way back from Dunedin to Christchurch?
0: So we did Oamaru, Timaru, and Ashburton.
1: So you got three.
0: We got three.
1: What
0: And
1: happened to
0: then.
1: Geraldine? You told me you went to Geraldine. You.
0: No, Kelly told me that, so I'm passing the buck to Kelly.
1: Oh, it'll
0: We
1: be
0: didn't go
1: Kelly's
0: there.
1: fault. It's what good partners are for, to blame.
0: Yeah. Anyway, when we were travelling down from Christchurch to Dunedin, the girls, there were four of us travelling down in this car, the girls were telling me all of this information about the area that we were driving through. So I thought, I know what, why don't I make a list and then we'll see how good Barry's general knowledge is. And I know it's got nothing to do with bridge, but we're gonna put him in the hot seat. This is your warm-up for Congress when we're doing the general business. All right, you
1: Question. I've
0: ready?
1: got a question. I've got a question for you first.
0: What's that?
1: Who else was in the car?
0: There was Jane Morris and Catherine Tennant.
1: I know Jane
0: Kelly
1: Morris
0: Barber.
1: very well. Jane Morris used to live in the North Island.
0: Really? She did say that. Yeah. Okay, you ready? So remember, we're travelling down from Christchurch to Dunedin. Where was the first frozen shipment of meat from, and where did it go to?
1: Littleton?
0: No.
1: Oh, okay.
0: That's one. Oh, did I tell you that for every answer you get wrong, you give me $100?
1: No, you didn't mention that.
0: Oh, okay. Well, we'll just add it to your tab. So that's no. So the first shipment of meat was from a place called Totara. I don't know how they're all Totara. And it was on the 18th of February in 1882 to London.
1: How would I know that? That was 80 years before I was born.
0: You call yourself a farmer. You should know these things. 4,700 carcasses, and they were mutton and lamb, and only one carcass boiled. This one is here. You've got your Farmer Jones hat on. What is Chewing's fescue?
1: Is what is chewing fish stew?
0: Yeah, Chewing's fescue.
1: Sounds like eating grass.
0: It is a grass. Oh, look, he's got one. So I'll give you $100
1: I got
0: back.
1: $100 back.
0: Yep. So you were minus 100 in the hole and now you're back to zero. Right. Currow, Kurow, is famous for who?
1: They in the horse industry?
0: No. Well, they might be, but no, not
1: They're
0: famous
1: not
0: for them.
1: famous for that. They had a race course there. I don't think it's still there, but there used to be a Curragh Jockey Club.
0: Well, that's not going to earn you like $50 discount.
1: I'm doing my best. It could have been famous for the Curragh Jockey Club.
0: Okay, so that's down. So we're back to minus 100.
1: Hang on, what's the answer?
0: Richie McCaw.
1: Richie McCaw. Yeah, well, he's never going to make a jockey, is he?
0: Okay, here we go. What street sign in New Zealand is the most stolen sign?
1: A street sign. I guess
0: Most
1: it'll be.
0: stolen road sign.
1: I'm going to say Main Street.
0: No, Shag Point. So you're down to
1: Oh
0: minus $200 now.
1: my God! Alan, Shag Point. Who ever heard of such a street? Where is that?
0: It's after
1: It's rigged.
0: Oamaru. It's after the Moeki Boulders.
1: If Donald Trump was doing this quiz, he'd say it's been rigged.
0: Now, so obviously we're heading closer to Dunedin. Do you know what the Kilmog is?
1: Kilmog.
0: Yeah.
1: Wow, that sounds like somewhere that somewhere you go to get, have your cat put down.
0: No, it's a stretch of road coming
1: It's a
0: into
1: good guess.
0: Dunedin, atop of a hilly range. It's actually used to be where the Māoris, the Kirimākos, were. They just abbreviated it down to Kilmog, so it's an area. Now we're minus 300. What is Waikoua Iti famous for? They call it Wakawai.
1: It's got a race course, and people go there every year in the

0: winter time because it has really good conditions for horses.
1: Well, that's not the answer.
0: Yeah, it's
1: I
0: famous
1: have.
0: For it.
1: Okay, well, maybe I won't give you a pen. It's famous for Beanie's Pies.
0: I
1: They're
0: reckon
1: the amazing pie shop that people drive to.
0: I always thought that was in Fairlie. When I went down south earlier in the year, those pies, that I had a pork belly pie from Fairlie, and it was awesome, I can tell
1: okay.
0: you.
1: Okay. We actually agreed that we wouldn't have breakfast when we left Dunedin, and that we would agree that we'd go to Wakawai, go to Beano's Pies, and we'll each get a pie for breakfast.
0: So what did you all get?
1: This is what the question is. There were four pies that were brought: steak and mushroom, steak, bacon and cheese, steak, cheese and jalapeno, and chicken satay. Which pie do you think I brought?
0: Wouldn't have been the jalapeno one because you're too much of a wimp.
1: Okay, so which one? Remember, you got $100 riding on this.
0: I wouldn't be the chicken one, I reckon, because you'd want one with real meat in it.
1: Yeah.
0: If I know you. So what am I down to now? There's two left. There's the
1: steak and mushroom, steak, bacon and cheese.
0: Oh, would you go for the mushrooms? I think you probably went for the steak, bacon and cheese.
1: Yeah, wrong. 400
0: Damn.
1: In the hole.
0: Oh, I must get something. I got down to the last two.
1: No, you ruled mine out on the very first pick.
0: Oh, what did you
1: I had the steak, cheese and the jalapenos.
0: I don't believe that you'd have the gut.
1: I did.
0: Kelly, can you confirm, did she really have that bloody jalapeno thing?
1: I did. Kelly had the steak, bacon and cheese. Jane had the steak and mushroom. Catherine had the chicken satay. Now, for a bonus question on Wakawai, have a stab at what the population is.
0: 2,468.
1: No, minus $500 now.
0: How much was it?
1: 1,310.
0: Now, that's pretty close.
1: I'm going to give this question to you. I think you'll know this. The longest bridge in New Zealand, bridge number 3988, is over what river?
0: Oh, I reckon it's in between Christchurch and Dunedin. It won't be the Avon, because you would have had that at the beginning. So yep. It won't be that. I don't know. Is it a Waikawaiti? Have they got a bridge there?
1: It's over the Rakaia River.
0: Ah, they have got some very wide rivers down there. I do know that. We're going to have some very long bridges.
1: Yeah. 1.8 km. Yeah. Is how long this bridge is. Yeah.
0: Were you driving?
1: No, Kelly was driving. But there was one funny thing. There was this little town called Dunsandel.
0: Oh, yes.
1: And Catherine said, do you know that there's a song about Dunsandel? And I was like, no. And they said, oh, the song is called The Dog Dosing Strip of Dunsandel.
0: I love it. This is a great song. You need to get this song and play it on the Bridge Zone. Quite like that. The Dog Dosing Strip of Dunsandel. No, I haven't, but I just love the title.
1: So it was penned by a guy in Dunedin by Ash Burton and the Nightcaps. It's his pseudonym. He's a guy that wrote article in the paper. Ifayakine. Coming up next, it's time for the Gin Club. That's juniors, intermediates and novices, and our man on the spot, Mr. Gin himself, it's Ross Longney.

0: finger on your eyebrow and left hand.
1: Good morning, Ross. It must be time for a gin.
2: Nearly time, but not quite. Good morning, Mariana. Hi, Barry. How are you doing?
3: Good morning. We're good. I guess the temperature in the winterless north is better than it is down here.
2: Well, it's only about 13 degrees, so I wouldn't call that very warm, really.
3: Well, Mariana's on 3 degrees, so I think 13 sounds pretty good.
1: Yeah. Now, Ross, Barry insulted me.
2: How did he do that, Mariana?
1: He called me a wuss.
2: Well, because you felt the cold.
1: No. So I'll ask you this question, and you can try and decide. Barry failed this question. So there were four of us in the car, Kelly Barber, myself, Catherine Tennant, and Jane Morris. We stopped at Waikawat to get a pie. Now, four pies were brought, and these are what the choices were. Steak and mushroom, steak, bacon and cheese, steak, cheese, jalapeno, and chicken satay.

0: Which pie do you think I ate?
1: Chicken satay.
0: No, I didn't. Barry called me a wuss. He said, "There's no way you're such a wuss you wouldn't have steak, cheese, and jalapeno." And he was wrong. That was my pie. So you got it wrong too. Oh, by the way, that cost you $100.
1: Okay, fine. We'll contribute to the youth weekend, all right? Donation.
0: Okay, so what have you got for us today?
1: Well, a few tournaments around the place. One of them down your way, anyway. Ashburton Intermediate. 15 tables alongside six in the junior section. And that was won by Sally Croy and Gordon McCormick, both from Christchurch. Now, Sally was scheduled on the day to play with her sister, Jan Hawkins, from New Plymouth, but Jan was crocked. So Gordy stepped in and played with her, and bingo, they were winners. Apparently, they've
0: Wow.
1: been playing together for a few years, but they met on the bridge table and they are, inverted commas, more than just bridge partners. So we need to do a little survey of how many couples there are that have met over the bridge table and post that on our Facebook page sometime. So that was a nice story.
0: Yeah.
1: Gordy stepped into the rescue of his lovely Sally, and they had a great result down there in Ashburton. The Hutt Intermediate, here's one for you. Geoffrey Cronin and Alicia Hawkins won that ahead of Stephanie Grummet and Simon Webber. All of those are from the Hutt, and three of those are on the local master ranking list. The cream rose to the top there in the Hutt
0: Yeah.
1: Intermediate for sure.
0: Jeffrey's a pretty fine player, right?
1: Yeah, very steady of. I noticed that when we played him. He's very good. In Auckland, the Tudor Biggs Intermediate was held. Not a great turn up of players, and even one pair failed to turn up on the morning. That was won by Zin Waleed and Sam McNay from the North Shore. Sam, you'll remember, is being coached by Chris from the North Shore and is doing very well. And he and Zin are a great partnership ahead of our old favourites, Kerry McRae and Bill Leach. Although they're both provincial masters, are still eligible to play an intermediate,
0: Yes.
1: and damn, they are still good. Now, that was the third round of what we are now calling the Alex Baker Barfoot and Thompson Gin Club Circuit. Okay,
0: Oh,
1: it's a bit of
0: right,
1: a
0: yes.
1: mouthful. We have Alex Baker, the local Barfoot and Thompson agent, is sponsoring the tournament. So there is quite a significant prize pool of money to be had by the top players at the end of that circuit, the end of both the intermediate circuit and the junior circuit.
0: Nice.
1: Tauranga Intermediate. Now, let's see, this is even bigger. That's 16 intermediate tables, 12 junior tables, and 4.5 novice tables. That's a full house.
0: Great
1: Lucky
0: work,
1: they've
0: Tauranga.
1: got plenty of room at Tauranga. Yeah, it's
0: Yeah.
1: a nice big club and very well kitted out. Winners there were Michelle Little from Cambridge and Desley Howell from Morrinsville.
0: Nice.
1: Gentlemen, here's your plus 60% theory, Mariana. They had a 67 and a 65.
0: Nice. Michelle will be happy with that. Very
1: Hard
0: happy.
1: to catch. Yeah, that'd be a result in your dreams, wouldn't it? Ross Peterson from Omokarai and Janice Simpson from Tauranga were just behind them. They averaged over 64% as well. How would you be?
0: If you average
1: Interestingly,
0: 64 and all wound up second,
1: and
0: yeah,
1: get
0: you'd be.
1: second, yeah, you'd be pretty gutted, I would say.
0: Yes.
1: Now, Michelle is leading the Waikato Bays Intermediate Championship League, just ahead of Graham Saunders from Waikato. I'll flick to the junior tournament now. Junior tournament was won by Joe Craig from Mount Maunganui and Mark Woodall from Tauranga. And leading the Waikato Bays Junior Championship League is Annie Sue from Hamilton, ahead of Annette Downey, who's also from Hamilton, I believe.
0: Yes.
1: Now, the novice one down there was won by Bruce Glover and Alistair Pratt, both from Tauranga.
0: Nice.
1: That was a good result for them.
0: Where did you play on the weekend, Ross?
1: Just above 50%. Nothing to write home about, but it was
0: In
1: good. Hey,
0: Auckland, though.
1: but I had a fantastic weekend. The Warriors are top of the table again. Went to the game, wasn't a very good game, and it was damn cold, but it was a great result. And to win by 14 would just sneak them into first place on points differential was wonderful, wonderful effort.
0: Do you sing the song too, Ross?
1: Yeah, everybody sings the song. I
0: Yeah,
1: can't
0: I
1: sing it
0: looked
1: to
0: up
1: you.
0: the words to it and I thought the lyrics were pretty cool, and so I
1: We are
0: was waiting for them to
1: the
0: play
1: Jesus.
0: that.
1: We are
0: Boy,
1: the
0: that
1: Warriors
0: stirs the crowd up,
1: 100%.
0: doesn't it?
1: Kaikoura had a junior tournament.

0: They had 10 tables, and that was won by Jan Service and Isabel Green, both from Kaikoura. Again, 64 and a 61. Great, wow. Great result. The best novice pair down there were April Anstis and Sandra Lawrence. They came fifth overall, and they've both been playing for less than a year. And they're renowned for analysing, taking all the bidding sheets away, analysing, going through it all. And they've also joined No Fear Bridge, which is an ACOL-based one in the UK. And they spend a lot of time practising and training, and there's a result. Put the effort in, you get a good result when you turn up at your very first or second tournament.
1: That's pretty cool.
0: Last week, I had written down the names of the two lovely sisters from the South Island that went to Paihia, and I could not find it in my notes when I was speaking with you. It was Deborah Alias and Jane Gunn-Lewis, and I certainly hope that their northern holiday ended up better than Thelma and Louise's road trip did.
1: Yeah.
0: I'm having to go back all the time because people listen to the show and they say, oh, you forgot to say that, or you didn't mention that. A belated acknowledgement to Alex Meyer.
1: Oh, now, okay.
0: We talked about
1: Shadow
0: team over in Australia, but we didn't really emphasise the fact that in that youth team, Alex Meyer is still an intermediate player, and that's a pretty creditable position for her to be in, and her still being an intermediate. So she gave me a little reminder on Thursday night, and I said, oh, Alex, you're wearing a new ring. And said, who bought that for you? And she said, I bought it for myself. I was starting to develop a rumor there, but the rumor had no substance. She bought the ring for herself, but it was a very nice ring that she brought back from China.
1: Oh, how cool. What a memento.
0: Yeah, very nice memento. So next weekend, a slightly lighter program for the Ginnies. Intermediate tournament at Papakura. That's the fourth leg of the Alex Baker, Barfoot and Thompson Gin Club circuit. Intermediate tournament at Picton and at Whangarei, who also have a junior up at Whangarei. And there's the Wellington Sixes, obviously, that has junior and intermediate sections. Any other Ginnies that are looking for tournaments? Waimate all grades, Thames restricted, and live-in multi-grade Swiss might be some that they could consider if they're in the area. And when you look at those, I only see the one tournament in the South Island, which is Waimate. Top of the South Island is really strong. Like in that Kaikoura tournament, the junior tournament, they had players coming from as far as Rangiora, Richmond, Rangiora in the south, and Richmond and Motueka in the north. They're a very keen bunch of players in that area. Every tournament is well booked.
2: Where are you playing this weekend, Russ?
0: Papakura on Saturday, Thames on Sunday.
2: He wants me to talk about this, Mariana. 149 B points for the year for the Gin Man so far. 60 to go.
1: 60.
2: For the record.
1: Okay.
0: I wish you wouldn't keep harping on about that because it's totally inconceivable that I could do that. All right?
1: You never know. You're going to score more.
0: And that's all I've got for you this weekend.
1: Catch up with us next week. The Gin Man leads you out with the Gin Club motto.
0: Observa omne, neminem time. Respect all, fear none. Have a good week. Light it and
1: send it out. Send it out now. Coming up next is Barry's tip. You got to know when to hold up, know when to fold up,
2: know when to walk away. For those of you who are already doing this, you're going to think this is a really dumb tip, but you might think that quite often anyway, so what the hell, I'm going ahead. And my tip is when you're a declarer and you've got honours in one hand and you've only got small cards in the other, always organise to get to the hand with no honours and lead towards the one with honours. So if you've got four hearts to the Queen, Jack and Dummy and three small ones in your hand, not including the 10, because the 10 would be a really important card, you must arrange to lead up towards the Queen, Jack, 4 and Dummy, play small to the Jack, and almost certainly going to lose to the King or the Ace. So then next time you're in, you have to arrange to carry on. You have to lead up towards the honours again. All you need is for the Ace or the King to be on your left. And if at any point you lead the Queen from Dummy, or a small one, even worse, but if you lead the Queen, all they'll do is that hand on the right will just duck and it'll go around to their partner. They'll win it with their ace or king. And then when later on you lead towards the jack will lose as well and you'll get nothing.
3: You won't get a single trick out of this suit.
4: Yeah.
3: So, and this seems like quite a simple one, and yet I saw somebody do this the other day. They had ace-jack to four in the dummy, and they led small towards the ace-jack, and the person on their left put the queen in.
4: Yeah.
3: So they won it with the ace, which is a good thing to do. Now, I reckon most people would figure out, why would they put the queen in? It seems likely that they've got the king, doesn't it?
4: Yeah.
3: And if they haven't got the king, well, there's not much you can do about it because the jack's never going to win. So you should come back to your hand and you play small towards the jack. And if they don't put the king in, you put the jack up and hope it wins. The person who was playing this hand took the queen with the ace and then played the jack. Well, of course, they lost to the king and they never got any more tricks. So you've got to lead small towards the honours. Don't lead an honour or a small card from the hand that hasn't got anything in it.
4: Yeah.
3: There you go. That's my tip for the week.
4: Whoop, whoop. Very good. I'm sure people could get that.
3: But they don't. They should, but they don't.
4: I wonder how many people actually ask themselves in that situation, how many hearts do I need to win here? How many heart winners do I actually need? And if the answer's two, well, you don't go up with the ace and play the jack. That's right.
3: Really, the chances are, if you lead up towards the queen, jack to four and dummy twice, you've got a 50% chance that the ace will be on your left, in which case you'll win. And you've got a 50% chance the king will be on your left. So it's sort of 75% odds that at least one of them will be onside. And if they're both offside, well, it wasn't your day. On a good day, you'll find the ace and the king on your left, and you'll score two tricks, but only if you lead up towards the honours. So what do you do, Mariana?
4: You play small up to the honours.
3: Well done. I can see why you scored 70% tonight. Oh, yes,

0: Yes, listeners, Barry is correct. I played at the Cramner Bridge Club last night, which actually rents rooms at the House of Cards Bridge Club. So House of Cards Bridge Club was created with Tina McVeigh and Graham Tufnell. It's been going since 2009. Lovely little place. I was surprised, actually. It's very little.
1: Oh, is that right? Quite small. Mm.
0: It may appear small, but it's very well set out. It's got its own kitchen and it's got a nice island coming off the kitchen. So there's plenty of space for storage. And yeah, I reckon you could probably fit close to 30 tables in there if they used every inch of available space. Pleasant little club. And of course, the House of Cards is not affiliated. They use the really nice iPad like Auckland does. Yeah, it's quite cool. I could see how it could be thriving.
1: I know, but I wonder how they came to be. I wonder who Cramner was.
0: I don't know.
1: Does it say anything about how the Cramner Bridge Club came to be?
0: No. These two people walked in and both of them had birthdays. And I'll show you what they brought. They brought two containers of cupcakes so everyone could celebrate their birthday. So I picked a great night to go.
1: You did? Look at that. That's very impressive.
0: It is.
1: Are you bringing one back for me?
0: No, we only took two. One for me and one for Kelly.
1: It was my birthday last week.
0: Oh, well, I will. I'll bring it to you. I'll save it.
1: Don't have to.
0: You won't want to eat it by the time you get it.
1: Well, you've heard that Beatles song, haven't you?
0: What?
1: Will you still need me? Will you still feed me when I'm 64?
0: Oh, funny.
1: Well, are you going to feed me or aren't you?
0: No, I'm not. I'm going to eat it. In fact, I might actually take a video of me eating it and send it to you.
1: That would be very good of you. I'll look forward to that.
0: Yeah.

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So, what I'd like, if you've got some funny stuff happening while you're travelling to and from a tournament, let us know. 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

0: And seeing us out this week is the dog dosing strip at Dunsandels. 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
4: Hi guys, I'm Kinnery.
5: Hi, I'm Trisha.
6: Hi, I'm Martina.
0: And today we're going to be talking about reconnection and the importance of the experience of going home to our home countries, being raised in different places. We have two Minties today who have just gotten back. Do you guys want to introduce yourselves and talk about where you've been?
5: Like I said, my name is Trisha. I just came back from Nepal.
6: Hi, I just came back from Brazil.
0: So, what was your experiences like? Had you either of you ever been there before?
5: No, 16 years, so.
6: I've been there like 3 times, one in 2019, 2024 to 2025, and this year, 2026.
0: Oh, okay. Nice. Was this experience different to the last 2 times you'd been there, Martina?
6: Yes, it was like really different because like the other times I went, like we went to different places, but right now like I went to just see my family.
4: Mm. Do you guys both have a lot of family back in these countries?
5: No.
6: Yeah, I have a lot of family on my mom's side.
0: What is it like spending time with that family that are like always together and then you're kind of like, you know, coming and meeting them? Are they really welcoming or is it more like strangers but...
6: It's kind of hard for me because I don't really know how to speak the language that much. So right. It's kind of harder. But we like know how to like interact and I know some words. So it's like easy, I guess. Like it's nice to see my family.
0: Yeah. Mm-hmm. What about for you, Trisha?
5: It was like an instant connection, but it was only my uncle there. So I think it was just different. Because my mom's family are in America, and then my dad's family are in New Zealand, and then it was just my mom's brother that was there, and his wife.
0: Mm, why don't your family live in Nepal?
5: It's because we're refugees, so we come from Bhutan. Well, my parents come from Bhutan, and then from Bhutan they escaped and came to Nepal, and now they're a refugee. They used to be a refugee there. And then they stayed there for 18 years and then they left.
0: What was it like for them? I guess going to a country that they were never really welcome in, you know, like they got sent away. Was that like an interesting experience? And had they really, like obviously they lived in a refugee camp, you were saying. So Had they really explored Nepal before?
5: My dad did because he went out to work a lot. So he dropped out of school and went to work to provide his family. Mm-hmm. My mom, she didn't really tell me a lot, but she did say she didn't go anywhere. She basically stayed inside the camp and like went to other

0: camps as well. And she also said that she didn't go to school, so she would always peek out and like watch people study in school. And yeah.
1: Wow. You said that you went to the refugee camp, is that right?
0: Yeah, it was a crazy experience actually, because it's like when I think about it, it's like, wow, this is where they used to live. And like, because back then they used to have like bamboos and plastic and everything, and now it's just like, it's kind of renovated as well. So my parents were also in shock as well, because they were like, oh, it's so different. And yeah.
2: Were the conditions better than what they had when they were there?
0: Yeah, it's definitely gotten better. There's like bricks and tins roof right now, and it's very luxurious for them.
2: Okay, that's good.
1: For a refugee camp still,
0: yeah,
1: though.
0: For it.
1: Yeah. What about for you, Martina? You said that you have lots of family, right? So
2: what's it like kind of seeing them again and having such a big gap between? Because I'm sort of the same, like, all of my mum's family's in Thailand, and like, it's always so long in between we see them. And then, yeah, like, what's that like for you when you go back?
3: Like, when I was in Hidden Seoul, like, I had this really small cousin, and now he's grown so much, and he's like kind of like different now, and I feel really sad because like, he used to be such a little kid, and then like, yeah, he's like different and like more like older, you know?
2: Yeah. Is it sort of like you missed out on some of that?
3: Yeah, I missed out on like so much of my family, so it's like sad.
1: Yeah, I know that exact feeling. I remember when I went to Jamaica for the first time, and it was like we had this big family dinner and everyone was together, and my sister and I, we were kind of just in the corner because they're literally all strangers to us, you know? We hadn't met them until we were like, I was 15. And it was like almost like a jealous feeling, which is like a horrible thing to say because they're your family, but you just realize like, I don't know anything about you guys besides the blood that we share, you know?
0: Yeah.
1: It's a really hard thing to come to terms with, I feel. And it's like, I have my found family, I have Min, I have so many people I love, but there's just that, like, that little part of me that's like, damn it, you know?
2: Yeah.
0: Yeah. Martina, you said you didn't speak a lot of your language, right? So how did you feel being, like, around people that had, like, the same language as you, like, speaking-wise?
3: Like, I felt like I belonged, but I didn't belong.
0: Yeah, because that's what I also felt as well, because I do speak good Nepali, but then I also don't speak, like, really good Nepali. Yeah. So I was in the middle, and like some places, oh, I couldn't speak Nepali. I had to keep my mouth quiet because then they would instantly knew I was in another country.
1: Mm.
0: And then they would put the prices up, obviously. Yeah. But and then there were some parts where I can speak Nepali, and it was just like really tiring, I guess.
1: I really felt that when I was in Jamaica because I don't speak any patois at all, and nor does my mom. And so, and then obviously I had my white dad with me, and I was fully just treated like a tourist. And I mean, it didn't feel that wrong because obviously I'm not really, I am from there, but like that was my first time in a country. Of course, I was kind of going to feel like a tourist, but it was just weird because in my mind, I'd built up this idea like Jamaica, that's where I'm from. Like that's my people, that's my home. And then to get there and just be treated like the same as if anyone from any country just came on holiday, it was a really shocking experience for me.
2: Does it kind of feel like a little bit disconnecting for you guys when you experience that?
0: Yeah,
3: like when they like call me gringa, it's like so sad. Like I thought, like I feel like I like belong more in Brazil, but when I went there, they like, I didn't really feel like I belonged because I didn't know the language. I don't know the things they do there. And it like, it makes me sad.
2: I think we have a similar word in Thai to that. We have farang, which I'm assuming it means like foreigner, right?
0: Yeah.
2: And yeah, it's kind of just what you call the white people. And I feel like having that tied to you in your own country is a bit of like an alienating feeling, you know?
1: It's a rough thing because I feel like for so many of us, we spend our whole lives in New Zealand, like building up this idea of our home countries. Like when we get there, we'll belong. When we finally arrive and see our families and our people, that's when we'll like know who we are.
2: Yeah.
0: What hurts like the most for me, due to personal experience, I feel like

0: I don't belong anywhere, because like Bhutan, I don't belong. Nepal, I don't belong. New Zealand, I kind of don't belong. You know what I mean? And like, I don't have like a language that like, you know, is just normal and like perfect.
1: Yeah.
2: I know exactly what you mean. I think we're all nodding our heads. It's that thing, especially for Kinnery and Martina and I feel like this is an interesting thing to hear from you, because in my head, it was always like, that's a mixed race experience, you know, like being both from New Zealand and Jamaica. But like in New Zealand, I'm treated like a foreigner. In Jamaica, I'm treated like a foreigner. Like, where am I supposed to go? Exactly. But then for you, it's the same. You know, you're full Nepali, but you are a New Zealander.
0: Yeah. Kinnery, do you want to say anything?
3: I feel like still when I go back to Thailand, like I don't feel like I don't belong, but it's just kind of like that feeling of not being enough for that country. Like I'm still only half Thai, and even though like it's kind of sad to say, but like I do feel like I feel more at home in Thailand with those people, with that family. Like I feel like maybe we share a bit more of the culture, which is a big part of who I am, but it's still like the language is just like I don't understand it well enough, and like I don't know if you guys feel the same.
0: Yeah, I feel.
3: But
0: the
3: it's
0: same.
3: Just that's such a big barrier not growing up in that culture.
0: Yeah,
3: as well.
0: You feel close but not that close.
3: Like you kind of grow up in it in your own home and like your own little version of it, and then there's still parts of it that you've never seen before.
0: Yeah.
3: Even though like it's where you're from and you've grown up in that culture, but there's always something that you're going to be missing just from not living there, you know?
0: Yeah.
4: That's why I'm like kind of like learning how to speak Portuguese, so I can speak with my family next time I go. And I feel more like I feel like I belong more there, and like maybe like every time I go there I learn like something new, like so I can practice when I come back to New Zealand.
0: That's good.
1: I think it's kind of crazy to say, but in spaces that are multicultural, I feel the most like I belong. Like in spaces like this, and even I lived in Samoa, which obviously I'm not from there, but out of every place I've lived, I felt like the most like I belonged, just because everyone else was in the same situation. We were all lost, and so we kind of found comfort in being lost together. It's like this room right now, you know, we're all talking and nodding and understanding, and like this is our home, you know what I mean?
3: Yeah, I know exactly what you're saying. I think like when I lived in Russia, I'm not Russian, none of my family's Russian. I was just at a school where nobody was Russian. I think there was one Russian kid in my class, and we were all kind of in our own little bubble, and that was where I felt like I belong the most as well, because I'd kind of always been not in my home country. Like I've never really lived in either of the places where like my blood is from, so it's kind of weird going back, because it's like, do I really belong here, or do I belong anywhere else but here, you know?
1: Yeah, it's so true.
3: Do you guys have that same sort of experience? I don't know, you didn't go to international schools, but
0: no. But I completely know what you mean, because like, it's been 16 years since I've been back. So it was like a big shock, but like also not a big shock.
1: Trisha, do you feel at home in your community, like with the other Nepali girls who have been raised in New Zealand, because they have the same experience, or no, is it different?
0: No, I think it's completely different, because I feel like they kind of ignore their culture.
1: Yeah, right.
0: And then go into like where they feel belong, which is like being not like
1: Western.
0: White. Yeah, Western here, which is. And then here I am like doing cultural dances, like speaking my language and stuff. And then so I don't feel belong, but I do feel belong at the same time.
1: That's a really interesting thing. I think that what we're saying here is like, for you to feel as though you belong, you try to become more Nepali.
0: Yeah.
1: And for them to feel as though they belong, they try to become more New Zealand. You know what I mean?
0: Yeah.
1: I think that's an interesting way to look at it. And I guess that's just who you are. And

0: kind of like two sides of the same coin almost. Like, you guys are all trying to fit in, but you do it in different ways.
1: Yeah, definitely. Mm. Yeah. I think they're just scared to express their cultures. Well, that's from my perspective of how I see them.
2: And honestly, I mean, it's sad, but there isn't anything really wrong with that. That's kind of what else are they supposed to do, you know? Like, we're saying about how we go home and we don't feel like we belong. And I guess we kind of have the right to feel like we belong here.
1: Yeah.
2: I mean, for Martina and I, we're both half Kiwi, right?
3: Yeah.
2: Like, we should equally as belong in New Zealand as you feel like you do in Brazil and as I feel like I do in Jamaica. We should belong more here because this is where we were born. This is where we're raised. Mm-hmm. And yeah, I remember when I moved here from Samoa, I had had a lot of discussions, especially with my sister, about this idea of belonging for a really long time before we moved here. Mm-hmm. And it was like I had built it up so much, this idea, like, I'm going to get home to New Zealand, which is my home, and I'm going to feel like I belong, like how everyone in Samoa belongs. Like, that's going to be my place. And I was so excited, and I got here, and it was like, oh, I don't belong here. You know, like, just in the way that people, like, look at me when I'm walking down the street, and, like, the way every time I introduce myself, someone asks me where I'm from, you know?
1: Yeah.
2: All these little things where it's like...
0: Or English is your first language.
2: Yeah.
0: Like, oh, your English is so good.
2: Yeah. Guys, like...
0: I've been speaking it my whole life. I think it's really disappointing how, as much as, like, we are all Kiwi, like, me and Imogen and Martina were... We've all lived here for ages. And Trisha, you've lived here for ages as
1: well. Yeah, I've basically grew up here.
2: Yeah, like, your whole life.
0: Imogen and Martina, you guys are half Kiwi.
3: Yeah.
0: But it's just so disappointing how much it comes down to how you look. Like, the way that people treat you, I think.
3: Or, like, how you speak. Or, like...
2: It's fully... that's literally it. If I... Oh, so a really good example is my grandfather... He was born in India. His whole family has lived in India for 8 generations. Mm. But they moved to India like 800 years ago as, tea planters. And so they lived there and kind of were like the colonizers of India and married within British families. So my grandfather looks white.
1: Yeah.
2: And he moved here as a refugee during the Indian independence because... all of the British settlers had to kind of get out.
1: Mm. Yeah.
2: But he says he is a New Zealander and he would never introduce himself as Indian because he moved here when he was like 6, I think. And I've never heard anyone question him, you know, like that is a fact. The idea of calling my grandfather Indian is crazy to me because he's so embedded into New Zealand culture and he's white. So it's fine. And it's accepted and, you know, he is a New Zealander.
3: Yeah.
2: But I could never do that. And he has zero New Zealander in him, you know?
0: Wow.
1: Yeah.
0: That really puts it into perspective because we've all lived here for so long. But I don't know about you, but I'm a citizen now. I'm a citizen of New Zealand. Are you guys all citizens?
3: Yeah, we're born here.
0: We're all citizens of New Zealand. So why should we feel so uncomfortable calling ourselves New Zealanders or Kiwis?
2: Yeah.
0: It's just like,
1: I think it's because it's the, like what Imogen and you said, it's the way we look that makes it. And I think it's because we also have a home with culture, a different culture that like doesn't like represent the New Zealand.
2: Yeah, you're Kiwi so true.
0: In especially in such a diverse country, though.
1: Exactly.
2: Yeah. I was talking to an international student today about that, and she was saying she's from Thailand, and she was like, it's crazy how multicultural this place is. Like, there are so many Asians here. Like, you can find every ethnicity in the school. And I was thinking, like, it's kind of, it comes back to it. Like, we glorify these, like, countries. But actually, we're so freaking multicultural here. Like, just because there's, like, a lot of Thai people in Thailand doesn't mean there's a lot of other ethnicities as well.
0: Yeah.
2: And she was just so shocked at how multicultural it was here. And I was like, wow, like... Thank you for reminding me, you know, like,
0: this is true.
1: That's what I love about New Zealand as well. It's so multicultural, especially Nelson. And, like, we have these multicultural festivals. And, like, I think, like, that's the place where everyone gets to express their own culture as well and feel belonged as well. I think that's amazing as well.
0: Mm. We have all these different ethnicities.

0: universities here, but a lot of them are still feeling the same way that we're feeling, which is... But I guess that's why we have these multicultural days.
1: Speaking of reconnection, I was going to say from my perspective, right? Like, let's say I was, like, a whitewashed Nepali.
0: Yeah.
1: Right? And then I saw a Nepali person dancing on stage. Like, you also feel belonged by seeing that person because you're seeing, like, your own culture on a stage.
0: Yeah.
1: So I feel like that's also really cool how we have, like, these multicultural festivals and, like, express different cultural dance for other people to feel belong as well and have, like, food spread out as well to reconnect with their own cultural food.
2: Yeah. Mm. I mean, like, when I... For me, I think it's a little different, maybe Martina, because the Brazilian community in Nelson is really small as well. But, like, mm-hmm. I never knew any Jamaicans growing up besides my mom. Like, not one.
1: Oh, damn.
2: Just my mom and my grandmother who lived in England. I just am really close to her because we would talk on the phone a lot. But, like, not one Jamaican. I didn't watch any Jamaican shows. I had... Like, besides my mom telling me stuff and eating food, I had zero connection. And so, like, I missed out on that going to events and there being Jamaican food on the mm-hmm. table or ever seeing a Jamaican dance in real life. So when I went to Jamaica, it was just such a shock. Like, there's no words to put, you know, like, it was just so insane to me that this thing that literally was mine, like, I didn't know people did that besides my mom because I just never met anyone else who was like my mom, you know? Mm-hmm. And even going to England, I felt that way. There's a lot of Jamaicans in England and maybe even more so because my mom is British Jamaican. That was like, wow, there are people like me. Like in England, I'm kind of basic for being like white Jamaican, like mixed, you know what I mean? Like it's so common. And so even more so, I feel like I would belong in England over Jamaica, if that makes sense.
0: Yeah, I kind of get what you feel.
2: Mm.
0: Mm. I think another thing that I noticed whenever we talk about, like, culture and reconnecting and then going back to your homeland, like, whenever I'm in Thailand, I feel like the girls there, the young girls there who are, like, my age, it doesn't feel like they're trying to be Thai, which is what I feel like I'm always doing. Like, I don't know if you guys relate to that, but it feels like you're trying to prove that you still are this, like you still are from this place. But then you go back and nobody's trying. Like, they don't have to be doing, like, traditional dances all the time.
2: Talking about how they're Thai. Yeah.
0: To kind of prove that they're Thai because they live there and they just live there every day, which is weird.
2: That's such a weird concept. You're so right. Like, it would be like a New Zealander. You don't acknowledge the fact that you're from New Zealand every single day and talk about it and have to, like, present about it.
0: You know, like, talk about...
2: You're just
0: about
2: the normal.
3: Ooh.
2: Oh, that's crazy. It shouldn't be weird. Any of us ever. Okay, so now we're going to play a song.

0: Welcome back, guys. You guys just listened to Ye Mera Deewana Baan Hai.
1: Hey, guys. Welcome back. We've just been talking about identity and belonging in spaces as multicultural youths. And
2: yeah, I think we were kind of going on, I don't know if negative rant is right, because we were speaking truth. But I think a lot of the time we think about, like, when we don't belong. And sometimes I like thinking about times where I like really felt like I did. And there was this one moment, the multicultural festival this year, and no one was there yet. I was the first one to arrive out of the Minties, and I was running around trying to get everything sorted, kind of stressing, you know, it's like that environment. And I was walking through Founders Park, and I remember everyone was getting ready, and there were so many people there, like, setting all of their stands up, and everyone said hi to me, you know, as I walked past. They were like, hi, Imogen, la, la, la. I would go talk to someone, keep walking. It took me ages to get across the field. But in that moment, I just, like, was like, wow, like, this is, I always felt really jealous of people who had communities, because, like, as I said, we were one of the only Jamaican families in Nelson. We didn't have that community. And I think sometimes I focus on that and forget the fact that I have the most beautiful community in the whole world. And honestly, I think it's better than all the others, because we get a little bit of everything here, you know? Yeah. It's not one culture. We're able to learn from each other. And I think in that moment when I was walking across that field, and I don't know, everyone knew my name, and everyone was just so happy to be there expressing their cultures. I just felt so loved, you know?
0: Yeah.
2: It was, yeah, I think I will remember that moment forever.
1: Wow, that's beautiful.
0: Yeah.
2: When do you guys feel like it's a point in time where you just belonged, you know?
0: Oh, definitely the multicultural festival.
2: Yeah.
0: Yeah.
1: Yeah, no, I'm going to have to say the same. I really like how in the multicultural festival, it's like everyone still has such a strong sense of culture and identity for themselves, but like, it's everyone is there. It's just like a big trip around the world, and I love it so much.
0: I know.
1: Oh, and I think for me, definitely the Tasman Asian Night Food Fair.
0: Yeah,
1: is a big one, so because that's like my continent, and it's just like a little bit more, you know?
2: Yeah.
1: What about you, Martina?
3: I really like the festival here too. It was so good. I love the food. I ate everything.
2: It's so good.
3: It was the best. I wish we had it twice a year, not just once a year.
2: Three times.
0: Oh, maybe six times.
1: Once a month.
2: I think that's reasonable.
0: I
2: think that for, I remember when I came to the multicultural festival for the first time after I moved here, and as I was talking about all of those feelings of like kind of having resentment for not feeling like I belonged here, I went to that festival, and that was when I found out about Mint. But I remember sitting there and just, I had felt like, oh, Nelson is so white, like there's no one that looks like me. And I feel like in those moments, everyone comes out.

0: You know, there are people I've never seen in my life that come to the multicultural festival. It's like, I think we find our communities and we just kind of hide. And multicultural festival is a great way where we all come out from like our little hiding spots and just like celebrate together. I think that's so beautiful.
1: Yeah, that kind of happens once a year with those festivals. But I think the more that we make people feel like they can do that with these festivals and with all the stuff that we do as men, like the more that it'll happen throughout the year, and then it's just
0: everyone, and then it's just normal out. You know, like you walk down the street and it's the multicultural festival. That's my dream, you know.
2: Yeah,
1: like people who feel like they belong in New Zealand but also
0: in
1: still
0: their homes.
1: Like have their own connected. Like they have the connections to their roots and they just have that identity.
0: It's like this idea of we want to be able to say we're from here and feel proud of that without having to give up those other parts of ourselves and like assimilate.
1: It's not like you should have to renounce one to have the other. I think there's a way that you can have both.
0: That's a beautiful way to end this episode. Thank you guys all so much for listening. I hope maybe you felt some connection to us or was able to learn something.
1: And also thank you so much to Top of the South Community Foundation, who have been sponsoring these episodes and will be sponsoring us for the year.
0: We are so grateful to you guys. That's Meant for Multicultural Youth is one of our favorite events, and it's just such a beautiful way for us to connect with each other and the wider community. So
1: thank you so much.
3: Thank you.
0: Bye, everyone.
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0: Scissor Lips, Salty Dog, and Mrs. Grunion. You've got to meet some of my acquaintances, so now it's only fair that I meet you. Please join me Wednesday, September 23rd at 6 p.m. for a live episode of Crisp's Lane in the Beautiful Words program at Project 100. 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
2: Hello, mo welcome lo Yumi Talem show. Yumi Talem hemi one Bislama program. We hemi start broadcast lo top lo South Island, lo New Zealand. Mo hemi more about soul story in Vanuatu, all sing sing lo Vanuatu. Mo to hemi talk about how now Yumi all people abroad Yumi save go about, especially no matter suppose Yumi start far away lo home. Time you may listen to Yumi Talem, Yumi say see Yumi Talem, and bring back a taste of home. So, one M now Yumi Talem is all about. So, Yumi Talem, thank you, Lord Thomas Brothers Limited, where Mr. Wilson's main sponsor of Yumi Talem show. And welcome back, Lord, one of the edition, or one of the episode, Lord Yumi Talem. So, before Yumi start them off, show, Lord Yumi, always Yumi got one, yeah, cold low week, blue yumi. Papa yumi use some tabu talk low code no more. All time Bible, blue yumi haram, cold low week, blue yumi. So, you sure say with them, cold low week, blue yumi, Lord today. Papa yumi save lift them up, ting ting blue you. 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Mo yumi save se Vanuatu, emi, founded low Christian principles. Emi good blue yumi haram, all time, all kind, uplifting messages all same, or ting ting all same blo. Put on you low one good for a place. Suppose you stop go through any challenges, low life be. Yumi must think about say yumi stand up all time low Christian values, blue yumi. So yumi come back, but again, blo remind the yumi low tabu talk blo God. So, cold blue week, blue yumi, we come out low, tabu talk blo God, we miss tablo all Proverbs 3:5-6, we meet all level same. You know good, you think say you save yeah, blue you, now yeah. I mean, now, blo give hand, blo you. You must trust them, high God, long all get a thing thing, blo you. Long all get a something, we used to make him, you must think about him all time. But suppose you stop make him all same, him, but by saw him out straight road, long you follow him. So, I mean, come back, blo tell him, say, you must continue, blo, you must continue, blo, service papa God, and Mr. always block if handle you me. So yeah, whatever something we used to make it, whatever challenges we used to go through them too, think about God of the week. And me sure say, God of the week, blue you me, Baba Misave. Yes, put them you low one good fella. Left them up ding ding blue. Now, before you me to continue on, blow, follow my main, item inside law episode premiere law today. But you me to listen to one gospel number, blah, blah, blah, just before you me start them off all, discussion, blow, you me law show today.

Vanessa Kwai with them, Sing Sing Play Molikolem, It Is Well, or Emi Alright, Lo Bislama. After Lo, Code Blue Week, and by you me to start off, Lo, talk about a little bit when I'm stop inside Lo show today. So, inside.

0: right, lo, this la episode pamba yumi sabe harem one discussion we mi cut, we'll talk about more about Business Connect. 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So bye bye yumi hara more about Business Connect, especially yumi all businesses where yumi interest or want them to have more information, yumi yumi stop trying plus set up lo vanuatu, or yumi where yumi all new one where yumi just go yumi stop thinking lo cut one business lo vanuatu. Well, I think hemi time where you save listen from but you save haram some good fly information where this fly business company lo vanuatu to we mean Narara Consulting and we stop all services we missed up over amigolo all small businesses premi all over not even all yeah crossroad more up kasemlo all high level business lovanuatu. So listen good more harem time sit down with them owner blo Narara Consulting Mr. and with them him inside lo Yumi Talem show. Okay, hello mo, welcome lo Yumi Talem show. Today lo Yumi Talem this episode me got chance to talk with the one guest inside lo Yumi Talem show. So first time bamba mi save ask him him suppose mi save introduce him talk about him a little bit lo Yumi we Mr. Listen.
1: Hello everyone. Mo firstly me want to tell him thank you lo Yumi Talem Valerie Patrick. Thank you where you save allow me blow me one guest lo studio today. Thank you lo listeners too, where you tune in blue listen to me today. Name blue me Valerie Jacob, and I'm happy to be here this time blue me story and small lo Yumi Talem show.
0: Thank you, Valerie. I suppose you have to talk about a little bit you want experience blue lo business. As you may say, you may got main topic for you me today, Amy, more about Business Connect. Amy, one service where you also one business owner, you start provide them. But you have to talk about a little bit, introduce you experience for you inside the business sector of Vanuatu.
1: Okay, thank you, Valerie, for giving me small background information. No more, lo, but giving me small background information. Lo, when I work for me, after by me coincide, lo, introduce you my Business Connect. So, also me tell first time, lo, me tell me stop, lo, Vanuatu no more, mostly role for me for the past 6 years, and we work with them all small business. One of my title with me is Tap Yusum Naya, I'm a business coach. So you need to help them all small business, set them up all small business. So you stop, you work at one small business where maybe you take him say him in one business, but him in one business where you used to start them to make one small something. Work for me and me help him. You where you used to start lo trade lo some something. Maybe save helping you push you cope. You got one business mindset. You run a business. One where you start making you running also one business. And also me been telling you been starting him work here for the past 6 years. And mainly area background lumi emi financial management and accounting. So one where you missed up making emi more towards basics of accounting, bookkeeping, one small business, and also you me yes, emi mainly basics of accounting and bookkeeping. Mainly you may help them all businesses blow only have got one proper bookkeeping system in place so that only have got all clear look low financials blow business blow get. So business blow me I mean Narara Consulting, and inside of Narara Consulting yeah also you must develop them all services more all tools where we help blow develop them all business, business development service. You may provide them all business development services. Inside law, one little tool where you must provide them apart from bookkeeping tools, one little narrow service where you may provide them, any Business Connect. Business Connect.

0: anyone online, but you need to list anyone online directory when you allow them one business where any ready law any survey put them profile blame inside law business connect more you connect with them all narrow law some by you Mr. Create one network where you connect them all businesses blow is have put them profile blog data online. And then I have my business connect. I think, yes, I think Valerie, but I'll tell small little bit of
1: yeah, yes.
0: Yes.
1: Okay. Thank you. Yes, I think you covered my question to me, finish. Number two question to me, where me more about when I'm in business connect. As you may save inside lo this episode, you may focus on services where Narara Consulting and Mr. Over and Mikolola customers plan with me business connect now Feleni now he me own him Narara Consulting. Thank you Feleni blo save taking you me through blo talk about a little bit experience blo you or work where you start making or two talk about this flash service business connect. Now you may have say business connect he me one network where me save help him or business profile more get up people only save save all keta whether through law website social media or different social media platforms, especially now law Facebook too. So when I'm not him inspire him you now blow you create them this last service blow business connect here.
0: Okay, thank you. Thank you for the question. Such a very good question from every time that you make one something, but I got one inspiration or one something you push you me blow make them one way you Mr. Megan, right? So law side blue business connect. I think one law main something where we make them blow me start putting things blow me create them this fella online platform maybe that we've been cut one query you come say you got them some supplier flow cover lo Vanuatu. After then you may deal with them all businesses, business development services. Sometimes outsiders or people outside well you expect them say you serve a web list now but you serve find them some potential dealers where one way step outside them is have a deal with them. Huh? So then where only then when I get asked this question, you sort of connect the middle or some blah really supply and cover. That's when it struck me that you know that one central place where you miss out people book out them, all contact details blow you know businesses blow one want to you know that one central place where one database where Mr. Blue is able to connect them all customer to with them all suppliers. After lo place another any start blow make me meeting things say okay well now that you start providing more services where and start help to develop more businesses, why not we create one platform also now where have me serve connect them all services equal all customers. Yeah, it may be one place where customers have a coincide to find them whichever business based law category we have Mr. Lugotem but him say find them in one place. So I mean I inspire me blow me start blow building platform yeah blow business connect.
1: Thank you Thomas Veleni. I mean very interesting from plan the time hemi through full up challenges where you may start looking na hemi especially lo mivla stop abroad that mivla want them access them all contacts for different businesses but hemi very challenging from you know got one main source blo information or business directory where bambay mi save make me mi save koblo find them one name you may want them especially the side business but it's good blo harem say you start and one you've lost something now one problem now community all problem where you think say you think say by here this business connect they must have address some low community around you or some one them now or challenges where you think the business and me Emmy Cat, and

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1: Okay, lo site lo whatever problem na Business Connect and Mr. Addressem. I think by suppose you still listen lo you mean now yeah lo conversation I might by you tell him say Facebook is not finished. Facebook is not finished. MM it is come also one duplicate plan no but no MM it different. 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Then when you go inside Lehem, you type in one something, for example, you type in one something about coconut oil. 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Indonesia, China, everywhere. 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Any register on business Pliumi no more Vanuatu. Time where you come look at them coconut oil and is take him you straight you all a business blow whoever we have any stop making coconut oil so when I'm need any stop address him replace yeah full up time you got all you mean all farmers or local business owners we make very good products very good organic products there you come lo time blow Vanuatu made. 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But one something where me lacking any connection blow buyer with them customer. And sometimes one and Mr. Plotore, so where yeah, you mean no sabe say, how never you make us him, how never you make contact number blend. Business name blame me one name. You said by time when you go blog on Facebook, or so she must stop giving comparison as is Facebook is a marvel. They go on Facebook, you need to type them straight business name, but you find them page plan. But suppose you know, so name blue business plan, but you type them on Facebook, or you want to look coconut oil, or it's going to give you a whole lot of searches, results where any all over the globe. But time when you come to business connect. Even so, you know, have a business name blow. But one name is to make coconut oil or Torres. You just type them no more coconut oil. You just type them no more category coconut oil. By giving you a list of businesses, it drill them down. You go to which area? After you have a find them, say okay. Hemena hemi blow Torres. Or hemena hemi blow Malekula. Hemena hemi blow Sando. So one name need to be try blow address in the place. Hemi blow me connect them all. Buyers equal all producers and I think Hemana have one little big gap in the market where but you look full up support and Mr. Kopp make them say okay all business will start come up make them all value addition they make very good products the market play them in a cut and given that you missed up different islands more all geographical locations play and you make them spread out and you mean no sabe one and Mr. Happen lo Torres Luebe or lo Anaichum or wherever on Apple Island but business connect in one central place where you got business you save upload them information you go inside them or easy blow one man lo portfila or one man lo sando and you save got access them or you save call them you directly to like he discuss and trade please to well.
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1: 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And inside

0: a business connect, yeah. And you got the, yes, that's how you serve a finance, more you serve a register. You serve a register of business, but you want inside there.
1: So registration and me open lo any kind of business or any person and me serve doing registration blem him one or we must pass through lo narara consulting blo register.
0: Currently you serve a register and business blue you pay by take come lo mivla by Mr. Pamivla and go look through lo business after Pamivla e make him some checks blue mivla lo all business from you may want them say all businesses with them when we coincide and your business were only ready, yeah. Only ready blow them money ring in Molkata or money needing one product Molkata, but they have that products in stock. Only got supply. We police have a supply more people where only ask them blow. Yes, so them money request them any something like that, only ready. So them nice stuff me open blow all business only save register. But you like at control stuff when you like check him first time, like check him good before you may publish him. So then when you register a business for you, but maybe like make a one check first time, and then look through law. One time you put him come, make sure it looks presentable. After you may just have a put him out to live law platform for you.
1: Mm-hmm. Okay, apart law also me business connect. You think say one day Bambai I got some services say hemi free yet. I got Chinese blo people bali you got chance to develop services say I call more blo people only looky one platform where businesses have a use blo also be reliable more use of a make him any more want services where people only pay him too, especially businesses only pay him in the future time.
0: At this stage, you missed up developing yet, and of course, them whereby now you start, so you must try and blow. Get as much businesses slowly register inside Lehem, and it's still free at the moment, but in the future you can buy him in a free all time. I got some paid version Lehem, not paid version as one, but I got some paid plans Lehem, more paid plans here, but him include them some might but you may not directly charge him people slowly come view him, but you may got some income incentives come out law platform here. Mm-hmm. You may want them again maybe free blow money so they access them. You come access them, you look, but by got some income incentive where by come out yet law platform waste up, yes.
1: Mm-hmm. So blow one business emi come in blow register. I got some trainings or some support where business you've like provide them little businesses before you come register inside the platform, yeah?
0: That's a very good question. Definitely. So also when we've been telling them, we've to provide them all business development services. Them one, you know, sure, the business plan is also one. And then we come for business coaching, and then we come for business, you know, just going through a business plan or helping them with them bookkeeping plan. Then when we've to go through with them one business, we've stop assessing him to blow looks say, okay, one stage, we start him now, yeah. And are they ready to be advertised? So for some that are ready to be advertised, you may start helping more at all, or at least advertise them business blog at all, or business connect people. Some of where you may look say, or any sort of startup stage yet, you may help them and you may build them up him first time. So answer the question to you, yes, you may got some blah where you may start putting more time inside there, and some blah will come through blockaramol or support service for you, and you may look say they are ready to be put into the platform, and you may start putting more time inside the platform, yes.
1: Mm-hmm. Okay, so apart lo also me haram small about consulting. Suppose you have it tell me you mean a little bit wanamna samlo narvala services will business only save karam trulo narra consulting by me make him say okata save kam build up more strong lo li feel se li capable be save register inside lo platform suppose you save a little bit all narvala services where you stop giving out lo narra consulting.
0: Okay, thank you lo question. Okay, we've like a broad broad range of services we like provide them. I think one law first one we like provide them so one law first step we like provide them law and business now we like call them any business reality check. Business reality check and one service where we like provide them law business where you start running business for some time or yes you start running business for some time but you know service where place you start you know from inside the business you got a lot of things where operations marketing accounting management all kind of too much something inside one business so inside law the service you must provide them the business reality check and if not helping you also one business honorably you find them where one position you start with him one and you so they make them you move forward and then the one role service you may provide them the business reality check now the service you may provide them here me business coaching time where you clear finish low probably you you serve finish one and you make a business plan but sometimes you make some something go you go faster after the place now you come you me story and after you me give him you guidance lo where how now you serve make something differently more say plan where you can finish one and now you serve different look where you serve make a blow open them some doors for you. So that's business coaching. After you may provide them all business trainings to especially the cycle of financial management with them bookkeeping basics of accounting and all training you may make them come with them all tools one time where you may start giving them all business owners every training you want them make sure that then you out the training you got some tools where you go with them let me start helping you from over the years you may last up around them all training it got a lot of times where sometimes but you have started the training go you go after one and now but you one day you take away with them sometimes you come training finish you go after you no more you forgot them no more training after seeing you got one something but you got to stop measure them how you stop walk inside the business play you are so every training when you list to provide them you come with them one tool where you got to go you must work with them so me blame make a part me blame finish with them the training you me blame give him tool you but you not you make another half and blue you must use some tool there from that you know use some now but you finance you get stuck and you don't know you know got clarity blow how now you start to move forward so the main name is some little service you may provide them sometime by you lost the amount of page from you lost the offer more templates from you blame you already made Excel spreadsheets where you make them and you blow all businesses and sometimes all Excel spreadsheets yeah only come no more with them all guide blame from say only ready made finish you just need blow insert them something no more where have me straight blue business blue you after you start using all Excel templates yeah so yes I think I'm gonna move like a business plan to me write them business plans yes, I think I mean I need some lol get the services you may provide them and on top of that business connect. Yes.
1: Thank you, Thomas. I mean very interesting. I think every business you may need them all services all same. Blow you may serve a strong you me more again also somebody can you may tell them say business you must go along with them all trainings. Suppose we you know custom all trainings or small survey lo side lo business but sometimes by you find them say you stuck so emi could to much when consulting emi come out lo stacking all services especially na lo all local business all people lo Vanuatu now suppose we one is survey one them connect with them business connect.

0: wanem na hemi supposed to hemi make him wanem na ba hemi need to make him supposed me want them come part inside or hemi stop interest be hemi no save a workplace bloco or one contact or one something else wanem na ba hemi save make him that business.
1: Okay, so we've like at the firstly we've like at the Facebook page the Business Connect with them Narara Consulting. You have reach out to come lo to vla one lo to vla page here. Be suppose no, you have a go straight no more lo website plemi vla where me www.consultnarara.org. You go inside the website here no more, but you find them one small banner below Business Connect and stuff. Yeah, you just click the no more by taking you go inside the one form one time where you follow up more inside the form. Yeah, I mean, ask him to my something, and ask him all basic information. You know, more contact number, business name, a little brief summary. Blow one name you make him one name business play me again by me. Ask him picture blow business play you one. Great representation picture of the business for you. Suppose you got logo, you put to me go inside. Any one simplest form where you have a full map after you submit by me come from you like you go through the hem and let me play some polish map good and let me play put to me call live.
0: Now, one in my vision blue the business connect the next 5 years.
1: Oh, very good question. In the next 5 years, me want them say by Business Connect by me the only go-to place where any customer where me want to connect with the one supplier by me serve so rely on Business Connect by me serve so find them one business where me want to connect with them or any business where me want them say by me start one place where emi save karam more attraction lehem by Odikamlo Business Connect. Not only that, time where you may set them up Business Connect, one more thing lehem, emi blow you may attract them all market outside. So solgata we only sorry not market outside. Yes, you may want them say emi exposed to ecolo outsider from suppose solgata we only ready blow export Okata will ready black spot or is put more information about that to go inside them or one will have me one them buy directly from one local person or by no more kind middle person you just only just cost right no or business connect. So that's what I wanna create. But also me tell Venice by if it ramble put them low one make them low one way where lo and me too as the developer of this app, but we got some income incentives where you may have them too, you may create them too, low, and so overall overview low 5 years, you may start look low direction. Yeah, now
0: Wow, that's really good. Emi, I think Emi first time too, blow me haram one kind service all same love and what you missed up looking no more lo old book directory before that was back in the 1990s where time before you missed the telecom and Mr. Producer all directory blow all telephone number blow any people koko you come to some page where you call yellow pages yana and me place blow business yana where you have a final more contact blow business or all kind of same. But I mean really good blow looking say through say you must have change more impact the social digital world and me make them say you become more innovative. And yes, I mean, one good for a service, more good for a development where you have to make him inside your business, Veleni.
1: Thank you. Now that you tell all some else, I'm saying, well, man, at least there's a sweet way to listen. More me got one business plan, where me service, me ready. You know, at Fibre, you pay me, you just go no more lo website to me, like you come, you Adam business plan, you know, at Fibre, Naya, me totally free, and you may want them create.

0: make my network me pick one, so feel free to you refer them to equalo all narvla fellow business owners or all friends you or colleagues where you have same got business. But bear in mind say anyone business directory more hemi no one marketplace like Facebook. I mean no blow one time products no more after you can post them after money bam ali finish. But anyone them that one we got consistent supply or one we hemi always there that man me ring be any service by some case new law number yam we do like at trade activities to go on.
1: Yes. Well, very clear. Okay, now one them now message you like him giving me for listeners where you want them come one business owner love and water from you me talk them all listeners please me all seasonal workers all diaspora where you live the place yeah one them now message you like him look give him for all new business owners.
0: Okay, thank you, Valerie. I think one message for me, especially you, me, where you missed up, where for seasonal work, missed up receiving a lot of messages from you, me, where you missed up overseas. Some will tell us, oh, me really like my service you must have provided, Mr. Ed overseas, once make us in Vanuatu, but me can pass. Obviously, me glad me open 5 days, law, 1 week. You have a pusumet inside anytime where you come back, Vanuatu, you have a campus, more you miss Torian. And one more something we want to tell them, lo you need all that we install overseas is that okay? One service we let be provide them to him, you blow register them all business, making business play me formula. You formula register them business play. So they install overseas, you got money, you go work, you got money yet, you come back, you start one business idea, blue, come in, Mr. Ren, blow. You may put them by person and you put them fire you light more lo idea where you come back with them from you say money you may want something where you start plan for one something you must work them more motivation and you must continue from say so snow by easily have a diverted to go to 1 hour or something. So then when you got one business idea for you, think about business name, Lehem, come in story and Lehem, suppose you want something where you serious Lehem, or you look say in story and Lehem, that you find them say got good flow market Lehem, or you got potential Lehem, you grow, you may help them you, blow you make them right steps one time, but you take them. And of course, inside the business, you got all challenges Lehem, but every place you go, you got challenge for every something. No more business. No more, service, we stand up strong. Anytime business, and me, all hard times, so on, I'm like, you know, back here, you got full up disaster, you got full up something whereby I make him say, you miss a feel about business, let me know, continue go, but all guidance for me, all you have a help him, you mean, blow how no, you miss a continue all business for me despite all challenges we must face. So you is overseas, think about one business idea, but you know stop all, but you know continue plus that go overseas all time, but you stop over, you come, you create one something where by you service money where you put on good use them, you can go work from law Australia or New Zealand, but you come, you got good use them, you have a look future generation be to any benefit them. So yes, I think Valerie, I think another thing is I will give him law you me or where you Mr. Listen. I think thank you back and blow joining you me law story and blow business connect more narrowless services we provide.
1: Thank you to Mas Veleni Jacob, also my owner blow Narara Consulting more to me yes, I start the map and me develop a new services here where me business connect. Thank you, plus have a partly you me tell I'm sure say full up all or listeners will really listen by the only so only custom information molly save more about one and nahemi business connect mohauna bali save custom you will have law make him yes make him services with them you will allow trades with them you will allow another consulting. Thank you, Thomas.
0: Thank you, big one.
1: Hemi Veleni Jacob, also owner of Narara Consulting. Hemi story about services blo hem lo Narara Consulting where me business connect. Me sure say you learn and plan.

They could fly something, especially UMIOL businesses, UMIOL land and plant. They could fly information, law, show or small store and Blumitovla law today about business connects.

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1: Are you looking for something a little more intimate? 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Yeah, I don't stay in one lane for too long. 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

0: kilda. Maureen here from the Cancer Society Nelson Tasman. 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
1: Kia ora, this is Claire Williamson, producer and host of A Little Bit Booked. 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
1: This is Moscow. This is Moscow calling. On the 12th of April, the Soviet Union orbited a spaceship around the Earth with a man on board. The astronaut is a Soviet citizen, Major Gagarin Yuri Alekseyevich.

Was it hazardous? Yes, it was. The first strides into the unknown were about to be made.

in front of us was with Yuri Gagarin as he orbited the Earth 190 miles above us. Astronauts of Earth, I can see forests, rivers, cumulus clouds all around. Everything's so beautiful. It's wonderful. It's wonderful.